0: Deutschlandfunk Nova.
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1: Conversation with myself like I'm messed up. 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

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She takes down an incel on the internet when she needs just a little unwind.

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The shit that I'm talking, the image, the damage. I'm blaming the bend and I'm bending the bend. And I'm better and better in that fucking language. 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And every chick.